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0: Tell it like it is.
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0: Yeah.
2: Don't be shy.
0: Word up.
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0: 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Planet. 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
1: 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Now I'll present you sweet old rock and roll and pop music. This program is called Soundstream, presented by Shoki. So now come with me and let's enjoy it.